just like the sky. Yes, I'm lost where you shine tonight. I know that I need her. Can you change her heart? Can you change her mind? Can you move for me like you move the tide?

Dear love, ask me why I write this. 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It selected me. I'm powerless to decline. Can only react. After all, I'm a romantic. See hearts forming the stars. Stars in my eyes. For you, love. Can you feel me? Can you love me? I want you to. I'm breathing for your love. Love gave me life. Life gave me passion. Passion gave me strength. Ain't love grand? Ain't love pleasure? But love ain't sex. But yet again, I'm powerless to resist. I'm a fool for love, like every fool before me. Love, love, when love ignores me. But love, I'd give you anything if you love me. I'm real. You know?

0: 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Looking at the hourglass, which is now erase my past. Loss fails to exist, now I'm running fast to bring change. To bring change while I'm looking at the hourglass, which is now erase my past.
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2: Thank you so much. Thank you. Thank you so much. Thank you so much. We're going to do a little song now that's been very kind.

upon the lips. At the center of the concept is life. If the earth had breasts, they could be here. At the core of this life is spirit. If the world had womb, it would be here. In this place of beginnings, the idea of race as a misnomer. The world is one divided into many. The breath, the landscape of possibilities, the cleansing thought of circles, our seamless existence, causes and effect, the blindness of bad thinking, dressed in the suit of dogma. It is thought that makes things ugly, a false belief that drives the hand to act upon the world improper, a stray note in a song. In a perfect moment, we could be one. The richness in this moment, more than drums and sun-kissed skin, more than flag waving and staking claims. A family regrouping for the joy of the planet, a school of perfecting the soul, where we learn the words to the human song. Heartbeats as common music, the breath and the land connecting us, excuses the links to our chains. We could dance on a dirt floor of color and splendor, each fingerprint making its contribution. The world's children nourished from the wisdom of oneness. Hear the rhythms of light, shed your chains and dance. Drink of the living waters of vision and dreams. Wash your face.

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Obscene, divine, obscene, divine, time, erase, worry, dissipate as, knees, frame, face, Nazi dreads cascade over thighs, cry, cry for Jesus. 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
1: This has got to be the saddest day of my life. I called you here today for a bit of bad news. I won't be able to see you anymore because of my obligations and the ties that you have. 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And since this is our last day together, I want to hold you just one more time. When you turn and walk away, don't look back. I want to remember you just like this. Let's just kiss and say goodbye.